0: Fox News, I'm Roxanne Evans. A major sanctions package from late Senator Lindsey Graham clears the Senate, putting new pressure on Russia and its energy partners. The bill heads to the House. The Senate appears poised to confirm Todd Blanche as Attorney General. This after Republican Senator Bill Cassidy announced his support, likely giving Blanche the votes he needs. Fox's Shannon Bream reports, however, that there's no rush to take a vote.
1: The president can leave him as acting AG based on the DOJ succession statutes. There's no time clock or time limit running on Blanche right now, so he could stay there. It's just a matter of whether they have this formal vote or not.
0: President Trump doubling down on rare mineral strategy. He met with mining industry leaders today, unveiling billions in investments to boost the U.S. supply chain and counter China. 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
8: Mindy from Lincoln, here's your first question. Sharon has collected 375 stamps. She has 140 less than Michelle. How many stamps does Michelle have?
9: 235.
8: What interstate runs past Kauffman Stadium?
9: I-29.
8: What do bees collect to make honey?
9: Pollen.
8: How many total bills get drawn in the Powerball Lotto game?
9: Six.
8: Which poet wrote The Road Not Taken?
9: Walt. I don't know.
8: In the TV series Alf, what household pet did Alf want to eat?
9: Cat.
8: Bob Dole was a senator from what state?
9: Kansas.
8: What is cardiopulmonary resuscitation more commonly known as?
9: CPR.
8: What is the capital of New Mexico?
9: Santa Fe.
8: Spell the word nectar.
9: N-E-C-T-A-R.
8: Which poet wrote The Road Not Taken?
9: Walt Whitman.
10: That's a good guess.
8: That was a good guess. It's Robert Frost.
10: Yeah.
9: Dang. And I want to change my math answer.
10: Yeah, you did it backwards.
8: You did it backwards.
9: I did. It's 515.
10: Yeah, we'll give that to you. You had the wrong interstate. It's I-70 that runs past Kauffman.
9: Dang.
10: But you were close. You were close.
9: Yeah.
10: What other one did she miss? I think that's it, right?
8: Yeah.
10: Yeah, if it were me, I would have put one more dig in at Ashley and answered Juno for New Mexico, but you did get that one right. So you did good. Was nine?
9: She would be mean to me if I did that.
8: Yeah. Seven right.
10: Seven right. Yeah. What else did she miss?
8: She missed Robert Frost.
10: Oh, yeah, Robert Frost.
8: Kauffman Stadium and the math. She came back and got the math, so
10: we'll give her that.
8: Eight.
10: So we'll give you eight.
9: Wow, that's probably one of the best I've ever done.
10: You smoked Derek. I think you got like
9: yeah,
10: two.
9: Yeah, I did. That's the main goal.
8: And together you got 10.
10: Yes. There you go.
9: Oh, my gosh. Can we split the money?
10: Brother and sisterly love. No, but you can split a bag of bacon bits. So
9: okay, we can do that.
10: Yeah, too. Yeah. Well, thanks for playing. It's always a pleasure. And have a good school year, Mrs. Diller.
9: Thank you. Thank you, thank you.
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Alan Jackson for you on Old Red 99.5. That's Dallas. We are in the middle of a big block of continuous country. Let's keep it going with the latest from Kenny Chesney.

0: Think a Little Less, Michael Ray, wrapping up a big block of continuous country on Old Red. We got some Chris LeDoux with Garth Brooks and Lauren Elena with Chase Matthew lined up and on the way. Hey, we want to know, what movie had the best surprise ending? 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

0: Oh, Red 99.5, Lauren, Elena, and Chase Matthew right there. All My Exes on the way. It's a No Talk Triple Play. The Turnpike Troubadours, Blake Shelton, and George Burge with Luke Bryan.
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2: Now, here's your weather.
0: Humid tonight with lows in mid-60s. Northeast winds around 5 miles per hour. Tomorrow, mostly sunny with a slight chance of showers and thunderstorms in the afternoon. Humid, highs upper 80s, east winds 5 to 10 miles per hour, increasing to the southeast at 15 to 20 miles per hour in the afternoon. Tomorrow night, partly cloudy, a 40% chance of showers with a slight chance of thunderstorms in the evening, then a slight chance of showers after midnight. Humid, lows lower 70s, and south winds 10 to 15 miles per hour. On your Sunday, sunny, highs lower 90s, south winds around 10 miles per hour with heat index values up to 100 in the afternoon.
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1: Fox News, I'm Jack Callahan. The Senate has passed a tough Russia sanctions bill named for the late Senator Lindsey Graham, who'd pressed hard for it.
2: The package penalizes countries continuing to purchase Russian oil and gas. Supporters say the measure will choke off a major source of revenue for Russian President Vladimir Putin to fund the war against Ukraine.
1: Fox's Jared Halperin. The Senate has yet to vote on the confirmation of acting Attorney General Todd Blanche, but that could come tonight, part of a so-called Votorama to clear the calendar for their August recess. Iran says it's continuing talks with Oman over the Strait of Hormuz.
3: They say they are getting very close to a deal. President Trump is insisting he's personally involved in any deal. He expects an announcement that could come as early as today.
1: But Saudi Arabia says it's bracing for possible attacks from Iranian proxies in southern Iraq and northern Yemen. 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

0: Riley Green's latest for you, Think As You Drunk, wrapping up a big block of continuous country on Old Red 99.5. We got some Brett Eldridge and Kenny Chesney lined up and on the way. Hey, last call for summer's coming Saturday, August 15th. 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
0: Humid tonight with lows in mid-60s. Northeast winds around 5 miles per hour. Tomorrow, mostly sunny with a slight chance of showers and thunderstorms in the afternoon. Humid, highs upper 80s, east winds 5 to 10 miles per hour, increasing to the southeast at 15 to 20 miles per hour in the afternoon. Tomorrow night, partly cloudy, a 40% chance of showers with a slight chance of thunderstorms in the evening, then a slight chance of showers after midnight. Humid, lows lower 70s, and south winds 10 to 15 miles per hour. On your Sunday, sunny, highs lower 90s, south winds around 10 miles per hour with heat index values up to 100 in the afternoon.
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3: Fox News, I'm Roxanne Evans. The United States and Iran are closer to a deal on the Strait of Hormuz. So U.S. officials say a possible agreement could restore commercial shipping through the vital waterway for the world's oil. The Senate passed the sweeping Graham sanctions bill targeting Russia and making it more expensive for countries looking to buy Russian oil and gas. The bill named for the late Senator Lindsey Graham. President Trump announcing $3 billion worth of new investment aimed at bolstering U.S. mining rare earth minerals. The president saying will boost the economy and help the next generation of miners.
4: I'm thrilled to announce that we're delivering $100 million to train the next generation of American miners. And you have a lot of you are in the room right now.
3: Well, rare earth minerals are essential for weapons production. 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

Garth Brooks in the middle of this big block of continuous commercial-free country on Ole Red. That one's called The Dance. We are keeping the music rolling right now with Ella Langley and Morgan Wallen.

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0: 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Eric Pasley wrapping up a big block of commercial free country. Got some Mary Chapin Carpenter and John Morgan lined up and on the way. 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

0: Old Red 99.5, John Morgan for you. Kid Myself coming up. It is three without me. We got a little red dirt from Kyle Park, some High Valley, and Kane Brown.
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2: Now, here's your weather.
0: Humid tonight with lows in mid-60s. Northeast winds around 5 miles per hour. Tomorrow, mostly sunny with a slight chance of showers and thunderstorms in the afternoon. Humid, highs upper 80s, east winds 5 to 10 miles per hour, increasing to the southeast at 15 to 20 miles per hour in the afternoon. Tomorrow night, partly cloudy, a 40% chance of showers with a slight chance of thunderstorms in the evening, then a slight chance of showers after midnight. Humid, lows lower 70s, and south winds 10 to 15 miles per hour. On your Sunday, sunny, highs lower 90s, south winds around 10 miles per hour with heat index values up to 100 in the afternoon.
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atop a 749-foot tower in the middle of a cattle pasture outside of Harbine. 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

0: Kane Brown wrapping up a No Talk Triple Play on Old Red 99.5 with his latest single, Woman. Coming up for you, I got some Shenandoah and more to take you through to the top of the hour. You can text Old Red anytime at 402-729-3383 with questions, comments, or just to say hey. 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
1: Fox News, I'm Chris DeMeo. The Senate's working on getting a vote on confirming Acting Attorney General Todd Blanche. Senator John Kennedy thinks Blanche will be confirmed, but when is anyone's guess?
2: You could probably give me 2 hours and some good scotch, and I still wouldn't be able to explain it to you because I'm just not sure.
1: Kennedy on Fox's America Reports. Meantime, the Senate's working on a bipartisan stopgap spending bill before leaving D.C. to begin the recess on Monday. House Majority Whip Tom Emmer says the Senate needs to step up the pace.
3: It's very frustrating when we pass these things and nothing happens over on the Senate side. It drags and it drags.
1: Emmer on Fox Business's Maria Bartiromo's Wall Street. A federal appeals court rules President Trump can't build the White House ballroom without congressional approval. 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

0: 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That's Sugarland, Baby Girl. On the way, it's a no-talk triple play. 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
2: Now, here's your weather.
0: Humid tonight with lows in mid-60s. Northeast winds around 5 miles per hour. Tomorrow, mostly sunny with a slight chance of showers and thunderstorms in the afternoon. Humid, highs upper 80s, east winds 5 to 10 miles per hour, increasing to the southeast at 15 to 20 miles per hour in the afternoon. Tomorrow night, partly cloudy, a 40% chance of showers with a slight chance of thunderstorms in the evening, then a slight chance of showers after midnight. Humid, lows lower 70s, and south winds 10 to 15 miles per hour. On your Sunday, sunny, highs lower 90s, south winds around 10 miles per hour with heat index values up to 100 in the afternoon.
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0: today's Best Country Old Red 99.5, some red dirt right there across Canadian Ragweed 17, wrapping up that No Talk Triple Play. Don't forget, they're going to be in concert at Memorial Stadium in Lincoln Saturday, August 22nd. I am really looking forward to that show. We got some Gabby Barrett and more lined up and on the way for you. 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

0: this fella, 'cause you are the Abbott into my Costello, and you are the fruit to my loom. Red Solo Cup, you're more than just plastic. 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And believe me that I'm not the least bit sarcastic when I look at you and say, Red Solo Cup, you're not just a cup.
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3: 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Fox News, I'm Deborah Valentine. A federal appeals court ruling that construction of the White House ballroom must halt due to a lack of congressional approval. Deputy Chief of Staff Stephen Miller argues the $400 million facility is a national security facility.
4: Shame on these judges. Let's get real in this country. Let's have a court system that actually upholds the law instead of making them.
3: Stephen Miller of Fox's Ingram Angle, President Trump blasted the decision as unjust while vowing to appeal. The Senate honoring the late Senator Lindsey Graham by passing a tough Russian sanctions bill that bears his name.
5: On this vote, the yeas are 86, the nays are 11. The 60-vote threshold having been achieved, the bill is passed.
3: It makes it more costly for countries to purchase Russian oil. 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

Tanya Tucker for you on Old Red 99.5. It's a little too late. We are in the middle of a big block of continuous commercial-free country. 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

Hey girl, what's up? I know it's late, but I knew you'd pick it up. Nah, I ain't drunk. Okay, maybe I do have a little buzz, but that's all.

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1: Today's Best Country Old Red 99.5 Old Dominion right there. Break up with him. Wrapping up that big block of commercial-free country. We got some Joe Diffie and Lauren Elena with Chase Matthew lined up and on the way. 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
0: Humid tonight with lows in mid-60s. Northeast winds around 5 miles per hour. Tomorrow, mostly sunny with a slight chance of showers and thunderstorms in the afternoon. Humid, highs upper 80s, east winds 5 to 10 miles per hour, increasing to the southeast at 15 to 20 miles per hour in the afternoon. Tomorrow night, partly cloudy, a 40% chance of showers with a slight chance of thunderstorms in the evening, then a slight chance of showers after midnight. Humid, lows lower 70s, and south winds 10 to 15 miles per hour. On your Sunday, sunny, highs lower 90s, south winds around 10 miles per hour with heat index values up to 100 in the afternoon.
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0: Today's Best Country, Old Red 99.5, Taylor Swift right there. I knew it. I knew you. Wrapping up a No Talk Triple Play. I'm Donay Brown. It's time for me to get out of here. Hope you have a great night and a wonderful weekend.
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4: News. I'm Chris DeMeo. A federal appeals court rules construction of a White House ballroom must come to a halt. That's ticked off Deputy Chief of Staff Stephen Miller.
5: To keep the president safe, to keep his family safe, to keep senior officials safe, visiting dignitaries safe. We just had the attack at the White House Correspondents' Dinner, and we're actually having this conversation. Shame on these judges. Let's get real in this country. Let's have a court system that actually upholds the law instead of making it.
4: The ruling says the president must get congressional approval before the work resumes. A firefighting helicopter crashes while battling a wildfire in Utah. Deputy Commander Tyler Hecht says that his crew hasn't yet been deployed to the crash area.
6: At this point, we didn't want to put them at any more risk until we know it's safe. So that's an ongoing conversation with us and fire.
4: The condition of those on board are not known. 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

0: 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Here's Hardy, Eric Church, Morgan Wallen, and Tim McGraw with MacArthur.
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0: Eric Heatherly wrapping up a big block of continuous country here on Ol Red 99.5. 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
1: Now, here's your weather.
2: For your overnight, partly cloudy and humid with lows in the mid-60s. Saturday, mostly sunny with a 40% chance of showers in the afternoon. Humid with highs in the upper 80s. Saturday night, partly cloudy with a slight chance of showers and thunderstorms after midnight. Humid with lows in the lower 70s. Sunday, sunny with a high in the lower 90s. Heat index values up to 100 in the afternoon. Sunday night, mostly clear in the evening, then becoming partly cloudy with lows in the mid-70s. And for your Monday, mostly sunny with a high in the lower 90s.
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0: 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I like it.
1: Bus News. I'm Deborah Valentine. Todd Blanche may be confirmed as U.S. Attorney General before Congress goes on summer break. This despite backlash over his nomination. Senator Eric Schmidt on Fox's Hannity.
2: I think the president picked somebody immensely qualified in Todd Blanche. And like I said, redirecting the focus of the Department of Justice away from the weaponization that we saw under the Biden administration.
1: Louisiana Senator Bill Cassidy Friday signaled his yes vote, giving Blanche the necessary votes for confirmation. A firefighting helicopter crashed while fighting Utah's wildfires over Fish Lake National Forest. Tyler Hecht is Deputy Incident Commander with Great Basin Incident Management Team 2.
3: We're expecting hopefully within the next 24 hours to be able to get into the crash site. We're looking for every opportunity to do that. It's just based on safety of those responders to get there. Unfortunately, right now, the fire conditions are just not allowing that to happen.
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Scotty McCreary with It Matters to Her here on Ole Red 99.5. Last Call for Summer is coming next Saturday to the Jefferson County Speedway. 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

0: A good one there from Martina McBride here on Ole Red 99.5. Don't forget that Royals baseball can be heard all season long over on 1310 AM KGMT, as on Saturday and Sunday they'll continue their three-game series at home against the Chicago Cubs. Pre-game Saturday night is at 5:30 with the first pitch at 6:10, and coverage on Sunday afternoon begins at 12:30 with the first pitch at 1:10. Again, those games can be heard over on 1310 AM KGMT. We've got the Josh Abbott Band and Kane Brown coming your way after this here on Ole Red.
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0: weather. For your overnight, partly cloudy and humid with lows in the mid-60s. Saturday, mostly sunny with a 40% chance of showers in the afternoon. Humid with highs in the upper 80s. Saturday night, partly cloudy with a slight chance of showers and thunderstorms after midnight. Humid with lows in the lower 70s. Sunday, sunny with a high in the lower 90s. Heat index values up to 100 in the afternoon. Sunday night, mostly clear in the evening, then becoming partly cloudy with lows in the mid-70s. And for your Monday, mostly sunny with a high in the lower 90s.
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atop a 749-foot tower in the middle of a cattle pasture outside of Harbine. 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

0: Graylin James with Water at a Wedding here on Ole Red 99.5, wrapping up an O-Talk triple play. All summer long, we've been registering listeners for a chance to win front row VIP tickets to our Last Call for Summer concert featuring Little Texas and Jake Worthington. Monday on the morning show, we're going to be announcing the two winners that get four front row tickets to VIP to the show. Coming up, we've got Brad Paisley, Aaron Watson, and more as part of Continuous Country.
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1: News. I'm Chris DeMeo. President Trump calling on the Supreme Court to overturn a lower court ruling which ordered the construction of the White House ballroom to stop.
2: The majority of the judges wrote, "We are aware of no instance in American history in which a president unilaterally and using privately collected funds demolished substantial portions of the White House that Congress authorized to be built and American taxpayers paid for until now."
1: Fox's David Spunt. President Trump argues the ballroom will include bomb shelters and defense capabilities. A firefighting helicopter crashes while battling a wildfire in Utah. Deputy Commander Tyler Hecht says his crew hasn't been deployed to the crash area.
3: At this point, we didn't want to put them at any more risk until we know it's safe. So that's an ongoing conversation with us and fire.
1: The condition of those on board are not known. 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
1: For your overnight, partly cloudy and humid with lows in the mid-60s. Saturday, mostly sunny with a 40% chance of showers in the afternoon, humid with highs in the upper 80s. Saturday night, partly cloudy with a slight chance of showers and thunderstorms after midnight, humid with lows in the lower 70s. Sunday, sunny with a high in the lower 90s, heat index values up to 100 in the afternoon. Sunday night, mostly clear in the evening, then becoming partly cloudy with lows in the mid-70s. And for your Monday, mostly sunny with a high in the lower 90s.
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1: Fox News, I'm Deborah Valentine. Republican Senator Bill Cassidy of Louisiana says he'll vote for Todd Blanche as Attorney General, likely paving the way for Blanche to be confirmed to lead the DOJ. More from Fox's Chad Pergram.
2: Cassidy supports Blanche, even though President Trump ended his Senate career working against him in the GOP primary.
1: Cassidy announced his support Friday on the Senate floor. A federal appeals court halts construction of the $400 million White House ballroom because Congress has not approved the project.
3: President Trump says the ruling is a national security threat. He has expanded the size and scope of construction to include what he describes as a desperately needed military center, complete with bomb shelters, medical facilities, missile-resistant steel, and drone proofing.
1: Fox's Jared Halpern reporting. President Trump vows to appeal the ruling to the U.S. Supreme Court. 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

Kelsey Ballerini with Heart First here on Ole Red 99.5. Getting ready for our last call for summer concert on Saturday. Bring your lawn chairs and get ready for a huge night with Little Texas and Jake Worthington at Jefferson County Speedway. Just remember, no coolers will be allowed inside. Food and drink stands will be available. The event is cash only, but there will be an ATM available on site. And now here's Lauren Elena and Chase Matthew with All My Exes.

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0: Montgomery Gentry here on All Red 99.5. On this Sunday night's edition of Weekend in the Country, we're going back to 1986. This week, we were hearing from Ricky Skaggs, George Strait, The Judds, Waylon Jennings, and more. Take a musical trip back in time this Sunday night from 6 to 8 for Weekend in the Country right here on All Red. Coming up, we've got the Casey Donahue Band and Taylor Swift.
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3: For your overnight, partly cloudy and humid with lows in the mid-60s. Saturday, mostly sunny with a 40% chance of showers in the afternoon. Humid with highs in the upper 80s. Saturday night, partly cloudy with a slight chance of showers and thunderstorms after midnight. Humid with lows in the lower 70s. Sunday, sunny with a high in the lower 90s. Heat index values up to 100 in the afternoon. Sunday night, mostly clear in the evening, then becoming partly cloudy with lows in the mid-70s. And for your Monday, mostly sunny with a high in the lower 90s.
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1: News. I'm Chris DeMeo. It's looking likely that the Senate will confirm President Trump's acting attorney general as attorney general. This despite a couple of Republicans putting up roadblocks.
2: Susan Collins, a couple of days ago, the Republican from Maine, she said she was a no. Early this morning, Lisa Murkowski, the Republican from Alaska, said she was a no. So then this came down to one vote with the Senate Majority Leader, the former Senate Majority Leader, Mitch McConnell, being out. Bill Cassidy, the Republican from Louisiana, he said this morning that he is a yes. There could only be two GOP no's with former Senate Majority Leader Mitch McConnell out.
1: Fox's Chad Pergam on Capitol Hill. The Senate passing a stopgap spending bill that would avoid a government shutdown in October. The Senate version is different than the House version, which was recently passed and would have to be reconciled. America's listening to Fox News.
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Thomas Rudd and Morgan Wallen with Mamaw's House here on Old Red 99.5. A quick heads up before Last Call for Summer next Saturday, August 15th. The concert is a cash-only event, so bring some cash along for the night. 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And don't forget your lawn chairs, but leave the coolers at home. And now here's John Morgan with Kid Myself.

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0: weather. For your overnight, partly cloudy and humid with lows in the mid-60s. Saturday, mostly sunny with a 40% chance of showers in the afternoon, humid with highs in the upper 80s. Saturday night, partly cloudy with a slight chance of showers and thunderstorms after midnight, humid with lows in the lower 70s. Sunday, sunny with a high in the lower 90s, heat index values up to 100 in the afternoon. Sunday night, mostly clear in the evening, then becoming partly cloudy with lows in the mid-70s. And for your Monday, mostly sunny with a high in the lower 90s.
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1: 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And on Monday from 9 a.m. to 1, it's the Nebraska Community Blood Bank Blood Drive at JCH&L in the North Building parking lot. 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

0: 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When storms turn dangerous, Ole Red 99.5 is in the Farm Bureau Financial Severe Weather Center with the latest updates for southeast Nebraska and north central Kansas. 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

0: for your overnight, partly cloudy and humid with lows in the mid-60s. Saturday, mostly sunny with a 40% chance of showers in the afternoon, humid with highs in the upper 80s. Saturday night, partly cloudy with a slight chance of showers and thunderstorms after midnight, humid with lows in the lower 70s. Sunday, sunny with a high in the lower 90s, heat index values up to 100 in the afternoon. Sunday night, mostly clear in the evening, then becoming partly cloudy with lows in the mid-70s. And for your Monday, mostly sunny with a high in the lower 90s.
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0: That's the latest from Dustin Lynch with Easy to Love here on Ol' Red 99.5. Wednesday nights are built for Red Dirt on Ol' Red. 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Coming up, we've got Low Cash kicking off Continuous Country.
1: High atop a 749-foot tower in the middle of a cattle pasture outside of Harbine. 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

0: It was Garth's first number one single, going back to 1989, If Tomorrow Never Comes, on Old Red 99.5. Good morning, it's Matt hanging out with you. Coming up, I have Keith Urban and Clint Black. Right now, here's Thomas Rhett.
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0: Lorna Lena and Chase Matthew on Old Red 99.5, today's best country. Well, it's hard to believe it, but it's almost here. The Last Call for Summer concert is coming to Jefferson County Speedway. 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

0: weather.
1: Scattered showers possible for your Saturday, otherwise mostly sunny with a high topping out near 88. Light east winds becoming southeast to 10 in the morning. Winds could gust as high as 15 miles per hour. For tonight, partly cloudy, the low getting down to around 71. Then on Sunday, slight chance of showers and storms, high near 92.
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0: a government shutdown before the midterm elections. This comes before the August recess, which has the Senate out for the next 5 weeks. 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
1: Now, here's your weather.
2: Scattered showers possible for your Saturday, otherwise mostly sunny with a high topping out near 88. Light east winds becoming southeast to 10 in the morning. Winds could gust as high as 15 miles per hour. For tonight, partly cloudy, the low getting down to around 71. Then on Sunday, slight chance of showers and storms, high near 92.
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caps rolling over, laid back in a thrift store beach chair, dropping limes in a Corona. But she looks back, yeah, she throws me a kiss like, honey, I sure want you. And it's 103 between her and me, and only 92 in Daytona. 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

Martina McBride declaring her independence on Old Red 99.5. 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

0: John Morgan, Kid Myself, and Old Red 99.5, Today's Best Country. Just a quick heads up before last call for summer next Saturday, August 15th. The concert is a cash-only event, so bring some cash along for the night. If you need more, no problem. There'll be an ATM on site. And don't forget your lawn chairs, but leave the coolers at home.
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1: Now, here's your weather.
2: Scattered showers possible for your Saturday, otherwise mostly sunny with a high topping out near 88. Light east winds becoming southeast to 10 in the morning. Winds could gust as high as 15 miles per hour. For tonight, partly cloudy, the low getting down to around 71. Then on Sunday, slight chance of showers and storms, high near 92.
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1: Now, here's your weather.
2: Scattered showers possible for your Saturday, otherwise mostly sunny with a high topping out near 88. Light east winds becoming southeast to 10 in the morning. Winds could gust as high as 15 miles per hour. For tonight, partly cloudy, the low getting down to around 71. Then on Sunday, slight chance of showers and storms, high near 92.
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atop a 749-foot tower in the middle of a cattle pasture outside of Harbine. Authorized by the federal government to inform. 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

0: Bipartisan interim spending bill. The U.S. and Iran could be nearing an agreement to reopen the Strait of Hormuz.
1: One potential sticking point in any deal would be the level of control Iran would have over ships that pass through the strait. Would they be able to tax them, issue fees of any kind? That's something the U.S. has already rejected, and the U.S. does have leverage in the negotiations, not only due to military force, but due to the naval blockade already in place.
0: And that is the latest from Fox's Steve Harrigan in Tel Aviv, Israel. 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

Dina Carter and Old Red 99.5, Today's Best Country, and sprinkling in some Yesterday's Classics. Coming up at Miranda Lambert, Back to Right Now with Tyler Hubbard.

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I'm Pete.

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1: Now, here's your weather.
2: Scattered showers possible for your Saturday, otherwise mostly sunny with a high topping out near 88. Light east winds becoming southeast to 10 in the morning. Winds could gust as high as 15 miles per hour. For tonight, partly cloudy, the low getting down to around 71. Then on Sunday, slight chance of showers and storms, high near 92.
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0: 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Well, on this weekend's Weekend in the Country, we go back to the year 1986. 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
1: 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Last call I thought I'd get. 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

0: Dan and Shay on Old Red 99.5, today's best country. Well, all summer long, we have been registering listeners for a chance to win front row VIP tickets to Last Call for Summer, featuring Little Texas and Jake Worthington. Monday on the morning show, we'll be announcing the two winners. They get 4 front row tickets in VIP to the show.
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1: Now, here's your weather.
2: Scattered showers possible for your Saturday, otherwise mostly sunny with a high topping out near 88. Light east winds becoming southeast to 10 in the morning. Winds could gust as high as 15 miles per hour. For tonight, partly cloudy, with a low getting down to around 71. Then on Sunday, slight chance of showers and storms, high near 92.
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Mary Chapin Carpenter for you on Old Red 99.5. Shut up and kiss me. We are in the middle of a big block of continuous commercial-free country. 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

0: 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Wrapping up a big block of commercial-free country. Donay Brown in on your Saturday afternoon. Got some Miranda Lambert and Clint Black lined up and on the way for you. Coming up for you tomorrow night from 6 to 8, it's Weekend in the Country on Old Red. 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

0: Today's Best Country Old Red, that's Clint Black for you. When My Ship Comes In. On the way, it's Three Without Me, Aaron Watson, Kane Brown, and Dwight Yoakam.
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2: Now, here's your weather.
0: A slight chance of showers and thunderstorms this afternoon. Humid, highs upper 80s, east winds 5 to 10 miles per hour, increasing to the southeast at 15 to 20 miles per hour this afternoon. Tonight, partly cloudy, 40% chance of showers with a slight chance of thunderstorms this evening. Then a slight chance of showers after midnight. Humid, lows lower 70s and south winds 10 to 15 miles per hour. Tomorrow, sunny, highs lower 90s, south winds around 10 miles per hour with heat index values up to 100 in the afternoon. Tomorrow night, mostly clear in the evening, becoming partly cloudy, lows in the mid 70s. And on Monday, mostly sunny with highs in the lower 90s.
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0: 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Got some Dustin Lynch and more lined up to take you through to the top of the hour. 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
0: Showing this weekend at the Bonham Theater in Fairbury, Moana. 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Going on today, the Haddam Frontier Days continues with their Haddam Hound Hundy, Kids Parade, Kids Games, and Wet House, Sidewalk Shuffle, and from 9 to midnight tonight, live music. Tomorrow is their two-person golf scramble. Going on today is Windmill Days in Dakin. They've got that craft fair color run. Lunch at the Legion Hall, a show and shine car show going on till 1 o'clock. Fire department water fight. 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And tomorrow from 2 to 5, Beatrice Senior Center celebrating their 30th anniversary with a free dance. 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Everyone is welcome. 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

Craig Morgan in the middle of this big block of continuous country on Old Red. That was Almost Home. We are keeping the music rolling with Cole Swindell and Lainey Wilson.

0: Brand new stuff from Low Cash, wrapping up a big block of continuous country on old Red 99.5. It's called Wrong Hearts. Coming up after the break, we got some Dustin Lynch and John Anderson on the way. Hey, last call for summer is coming Saturday, August 15th. That's 1 week from today to Jefferson County Speedway with Little Texas and Jake Worthington taking the Pro Its Exterior stage, presented in part by Spring Creek Repair near Dorchester, Schultes and Son Real Estate and Auction Service of Fairbury, K&D Liquor of Fairbury, Pro Its Exteriors of and West End Package Meats. 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

0: seminal win. That is John Anderson on Old Red, 99.5 on the way. Three without me, Chancey Williams and the younger brothers, Stella Lefty and Toby Keith.
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2: 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Here's your weather.
0: A slight chance of showers and thunderstorms this afternoon. Humid, highs upper 80s. East winds 5 to 10 miles per hour. Increasing to the southeast at 15 to 20 miles per hour this afternoon. Tonight, partly cloudy, 40% chance of showers with a slight chance of thunderstorms this evening. Then a slight chance of showers after midnight. Humid, lows lower 70s. And south winds 10 to 15 miles per hour. Tomorrow, sunny, highs lower 90s. South winds around 10 miles per hour with heat index values up to 100 in the afternoon. Tomorrow night, mostly clear in the evening, becoming partly cloudy, lows in the mid-70s, and on Monday, mostly sunny, with highs in the lower 90s.
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0: I'm just talking about tonight. That's Toby Keith wrapping up a No Talk Triple Play on Old Red 99.5. Got Midland and more lined up and on the way for you. 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
4: Fox News, I'm Ann Carrick. A tight vote, but the acting Attorney General, Todd Blanche, is confirmed as Attorney General.
5: On this vote, the yeas are 50, the nays are 49. The nomination is confirmed.
4: GOP Senators Susan Collins and Lisa Murkowski joined Democrats in opposition. Republican holdout Senator Bill Cassidy voted yes. Senator Mitch McConnell did not vote as he continues to recover from a fall. Gas prices remain elevated this summer following the Middle East conflict. At the same time, lower crude oil prices now are helping to drive down the national average. Vice President J.D. Vance on Fox's Saturday in America.
6: We're just going to keep on applying the pressure that we can apply and getting as much oil and gas out of the Middle East so that Americans can enjoy lower gas and energy prices.
4: The national average for a gallon of regular now just above $4. 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

Keith Urban in the middle of this big block of continuous country on Old Red 99.5. You're my better half. We're going to keep the music rolling right now with the latest from Kenny Chesney.

0: Hunter Hayes wrapping up a big block of continuous country on Old Red 99.5. I Want Crazy. We got Brooks and Dunn and Riley Green lined up and on the way for you. 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

0: Today's Best Country Old Red. That's Riley Green. Think As You Drunk. Coming up, it is a No Talk Triple Play. We got George Burge with Luke Bryan, some Dierks Bentley, and a little Red Dirt from the Randy Rogers Band.
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2: Now, here's your weather.
0: A slight chance of showers and thunderstorms this afternoon. Humid, highs upper 80s. East winds 5 to 10 miles per hour. Increasing to the southeast at 15 to 20 miles per hour this afternoon. Tonight, partly cloudy, 40% chance of showers with a slight chance of thunderstorms this evening. Then a slight chance of showers after midnight. Humid, lows lower 70s and south winds 10 to 15 miles per hour. Tomorrow, sunny, highs lower 90s, south winds around 10 miles per hour with heat index values up to 100 in the afternoon. Tomorrow night, mostly clear in the evening, becoming partly cloudy, lows in the mid 70s, and on Monday, mostly sunny with highs in the lower 90s.
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0: Today's Best Country Old Red 99.5 Trouble Knows My Name. 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
3: Fox News, I'm Carmen Roberts. Deal or no deal, a possible negotiation between Iran and Oman may not fully reopen the Strait of Hormuz.
4: One potential sticking point in any deal would be the level of control Iran would have over ships that pass through the strait. Would they be able to tax them, issue fees of any kind? That's something the U.S. has already rejected.
3: Fox's Steve Harrigan in Tel Aviv. Former Vice President Kamala Harris makes a pitch for Democrats ahead of the midterm election. She told a group in New Orleans yesterday Republican priorities are misguided.
5: They'll spend $125 billion on Trump's war in Iran while folks can't even cover their basic needs here in America.
3: And the U.S. Senate advances a landmark crypto bill before heading out for August recess. 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

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A good run of bad luck in the middle of this big block of continuous commercial-free country. 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

0: say so. 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Got some Kenny Chesney and Joe DiMassina lined up and on the way. 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

0: Today's Best Country Old Red, Jody Messina, lesson in leaving for you. We got a no-talk triple play on the way. Granger Smith, Bailey Zimmerman, and Little Red Dirt from Casey Donahue. Hey, speaking of Casey Donahue, he is playing tonight along with Joe Nichols at the Thayer County Fair in Deschler. I'm sure you can get tickets at the gate for that show. Stay tuned.
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2: Now. Here's your weather.
0: A slight chance of showers and thunderstorms this afternoon. Humid, highs upper 80s. East winds 5 to 10 miles per hour. Increasing to the southeast at 15 to 20 miles per hour this afternoon. Tonight, partly cloudy, 40% chance of showers with a slight chance of thunderstorms this evening. Then a slight chance of showers after midnight. Humid, lows lower 70s. And south winds 10 to 15 miles per hour. Tomorrow, sunny, highs lower 90s. South winds around 10 miles per hour with heat index values up to 100 in the afternoon. Tomorrow night, mostly clear in the evening, becoming partly cloudy, lows in the mid-70s, and on Monday, mostly sunny, with highs in the lower 90s.
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3: 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Reinke, more right than rain. Joining me on the phone is Darren with Spring Creek Repair, and coming up during radio auction the last Thursday, we are going to be selling a Hydro Hot Pressure Washer Model 3520, and I wanted Darren to tell us a little bit more about it because this is one heck of a washer. Good day, Darren.
4: Well, good day, Miss Nicole. Yes, so we are going to have the Model 3520. What that means is Hydro keeps their model numbers really simple. It's self explanation. 3.5 gallons a minute at 2,000 PSI. This is a 220 single phase washer for the power. Now, it's a little bit bigger, like we were talking, than what I've had in the past. But we just figured, well, you know, this washer is kind of a step up or a step and a half up from that 110 unit that we used to do. So 100-foot hose, hose reels included, foamer, 5-gallon bucket of soap. It is all stainless steel wrapped skin. It is all stainless frame, flat free tires. You don't have to worry about adding air to them, pushing it around. It also, the Hydro, what they are noted for, Nicole, is they are noted for their long bypass time. Now, to somebody that's really green on the pressure washer side, what that means is when you let go of that gun or the trigger and you don't have water going through it, you can let that gun lay for 20 to 30 minutes without hurting that pump. Now, the pun I always say, now you're going to laugh, the pun I always tell customers is, if your wife is on the phone chewing your butt for longer than a half an hour, either A, hang up on her, or B, just shut the machine off. I knew I'd get a laugh out of you.
3: Brenda, I'm so sorry.
4: Yeah, I know, that's what everybody says.
3: So what is the benefit of having a hot pressure washer versus a cold pressure washer?
4: Heat, Nicole, on the rinse. Now, when you use that foamer with the soap, you foam on cold. And I know people are probably listening and shaking their head. What do you mean foam on cold? That is the way you apply soap. You foam it on cold. Now, there is also the option, which we don't do it because the foamer works the best. We've did this for years. You can also inject soap underneath high pressure on these machines. It's very simple to do. Most guys do not do it. Most guys use the foamer and just love it. But to answer your question on the rinse, so you're going to foam your vehicle or your piece of equipment, you're going to foam that on cold. If you can leave that set for a minute or two and then turn it to heat, unchuck your foamer from the end of the gun, you put in your nozzle that you so choose that you like on heat, rinsing, you get everything off, whether it's manure, whether it's dirt, whether it's grease, whether it's oil. That is the big advantage, especially, Nicole, with the grease and the oil, because cold water does not blow that away.
3: Yep, that is very true.
4: It takes the heat.
3: Yep, absolutely. So, and if anyone has any questions on the Model 3520 Hydro Hot Pressure Washer that we're going to be selling on the last Thursday of radio auction, how do they go ahead and get a hold of you and talk to you more in detail?
4: Very simple number to call, Nicole, to remember. 402-641-1241.
3: All right. Thank you so much for joining us and telling us about the Model 3520 Hydro Hot Pressure Washer we're going to be selling on radio auction on the last Thursday in August.
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0: Green in Colorado. That's Casey Donahue wrapping up that No Talk Triple Play on Old Red 99.5. 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
1: Fox News, I'm Ann Carrick. President Trump has been pushing the Senate to pass the Save America Act, requiring photo ID to vote in federal elections and proof of citizenship to register. But senators left Washington for their summer recess without passing the measure. Congressman Byron Donalds on Fox's Saturday in America.
2: It is overwhelming that the American people want voter ID in our elections, and that they also want to make sure that people who are voting are American citizens.
1: Those opposed claim the Save America Act could make it harder for eligible Americans to register and vote. The Senate did confirm Todd Blanche as Attorney General. Fox's Madeline Rivera.
3: His narrow confirmation comes after Senator Bill Cassidy backed him, and it was a key vote after Republicans Susan Collins and Lisa Murkowski sided with Democrats to oppose him.
1: America is listening to Fox News.
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Shania Twain on Old Red 99.5, Any Man of Mine. 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

0: Little Big Town for you, Pontoon on Old Red 99.5, wrapping up that big block of commercial-free country. We got Brooks and Dunn and John Morgan lined up and on the way. Don't forget, coming your way tomorrow night from 6 to 8. It is Weekend in the Country on Old Red. We're rolling it back to 86. And on the radio, hits from George Strait, Ricky Skaggs, Waylon Jennings, the Judds, and many more. 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

0: Today's Best Country Old Red, John Morgan for you, Kid Myself. Coming up, it is a no-talk triple play. 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
2: Now, here's your weather.
0: A slight chance of showers and thunderstorms this afternoon. Humid, highs upper 80s, east winds 5 to 10 miles per hour, increasing to the southeast at 15 to 20 miles per hour this afternoon. Tonight, partly cloudy, 40% chance of showers with a slight chance of thunderstorms this evening. Then a slight chance of showers after midnight. Humid, lows lower 70s and south winds 10 to 15 miles per hour. Tomorrow, sunny, highs lower 90s, south winds around 10 miles per hour with heat index values up to 100 in the afternoon. Tomorrow night, mostly clear in the evening, becoming partly cloudy, lows in the mid 70s. And on Monday, mostly sunny with highs in the lower 90s.
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lap, I'd lay down and take a nap. That old man and me were best friends. 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

0: Today's Best Country, Old Red 99.5. Kane Brown for you right there. Woman wrapping up a No Talk Triple Play. I'm Donay Brown. It's time for me to get out of here. Hope you have a great evening and a stupendous Sunday.
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1: I'm Carmen Roberts. Iran is reportedly laying out tough demands to reopen the Strait of Hormuz. They include an end to the war, sanctions, the naval blockade, and for the U.S. to withdraw all its forces. Fox's Alex Hogan reports.
2: U.S. officials that they expect that we could have a deal soon, although Vice President J.D. Vance appeared on Fox today, and he says the administration is not there yet.
1: In Washington state, dangerous fire weather is fueling fast-moving wildfires. Commissioner of Public Lands Dave Up the Grove posted on X about the red flag conditions.
3: Please don't be the spark that starts the next fire. Our resources are stretched thin right now. We have 17 major fires burning. We don't need more fires starting.
1: Three fires in the Spokane area have damaged or destroyed more than 900 structures. 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

And a good Saturday evening to you. This is Ron here at Ole Red 99.5, going to be with you until midnight. That was Chad Brock, and here's BB Rexha with Florida Georgia Line with Meant to Be.

high atop a 749-foot tower in the middle of a cattle pasture outside of Harbine. Authorized by the federal government to inform. 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

0: Jason Aldean wrapping up a big block of commercial-free music with Don't Tell on Me here on Ole Red 99.5. All summer long, we've been registering listeners for a chance to win front row VIP tickets to Last Call for Summer featuring Little Texas and Jake Worthington. And Monday morning on the morning show, we're going to be announcing the two winners that get the four front row tickets in VIP to the show. Coming up, we've got the Zac Brown Band with Jimmy Buffett, the Dixie Chicks, and a check of your weather.
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1: Now, here's your weather.
2: For tonight, it'll be partly cloudy with a slight chance of showers and thunderstorms after midnight, humid with lows in the lower 70s. Sunday, sunny with a high in the lower 90s, heat index values up to 100 in the afternoon. Sunday night, mostly clear in the evening, then becoming partly cloudy with lows in the mid-70s. Monday, mostly sunny with a high in the lower 90s. Monday night, mostly clear in the evening, then becoming mostly cloudy with lows in the lower 70s. And for your Tuesday, partly sunny with a high in the upper 80s.
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1: All right, boys. 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

0: 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U Stop on East Highway 136 in Beatrice, open 5 a.m. to 11 p.m.
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